0: Feel like you're alone with him. Have a soulmate. Somebody who challenges you. 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You can't give back to them, no. You'll never have that kind of relationship in a world where you're always afraid to take the first step, because all you see is every negative thing 10 miles down the road. You can do anything you want. You are bound by nothing.
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0: Com Alexandre Guimarães.
1: 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And that's you. And that's true.

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1: Deep in the heart of the South London concrete jungle, there lives a strange creature. Beware, the South London lover boy.

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1: São as iniciais do Indigente com Gila Band através de Jacobsons, logo depois Alan com Salomon e agora Cowboy on Isle 3, são os Adult.

bedroom, nighttime. A girl lays on her back in the dark, staring at the ceiling. Something has been cut. Sorry. 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Something

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His number is dialed. She's finally going to let him have it. At first, I thought I was only dreaming. You cut again. At first, I thought I was only dreaming. You saying you've only ever known violence, but there was a cut again. But there was a kindness in what you cut again. But there was a kindness in what you did. How each night you cut again. How each night you waited for me to leave so you could cut again. 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

always called each other good fellas. 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He's a good fella, he's one of us. You understand? We were good fellas, wise guys. Fellas, wise guys.

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Lights flashing, flashing, flashing.